That was Obsolete from Mellow and Millie, a vibrant fusion of J-pop, electronic pop, and retro-modern style created by Hong Kong artist Lance Soul. With its catchy hooks, soulful vocals, and ever-evolving production, it's a track that leaves a lasting impression. Be sure to check out more from Mellow and Millie online, and keep it locked right here for more great new music.

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2: 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Voluntarily. Yes, it's true, we have the CCTV footage. 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

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Up next is a powerful spotlight from rising artist Jatin Ahiwar. 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

That was Grupo Amor a Jesus with Hallelujah Motema Nangai. 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

0: Oh, you're going to like this one. Still here? Good. More music's on the way. It's not just music. It's your mood. Hang tight. The next track is fire.
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1: 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We have ignition. Strap in. You're about to listen to the hottest sounds. It's the hottest mixtape in the world. And you've got it.
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6: 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Cutter, taken from the album Perspectives. A haunting alt-country ballad with sweeping violins, striking vocals, and a cinematic country energy that rises through every line. This is a song about resilience, heart, and overcoming the storms we all face. Here is J.C. Cutter with We Live Through It All.

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It then squawked something about disco justice and left. Naturally, we honoured its request. 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

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You never know what's next, but you know it's going to be good. Yep, all genres, all day. That's how we do it. Music without borders or boring bits. No rules, no limits, just music.

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First up is the infectious retro pop energy of Talk To Me, followed by the shimmering synth-soaked ballad Stay. 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
2: 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Coming up next, we have a special new single from Eurus Ekero. Remember his first single, The Sun, The Wine and You? 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So congratulations to Eurus Ekero, and I'm quite pleased that I was one of the first people to ever announce that track. 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

That was Aura from Ayura Sekiro, an emotionally powerful ballad that's now spinning day and night right here on our playlist. 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
1: 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Let's dive in.
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1: You're locked into London FM Digital, and right now we're rewinding to the early 80s. When the clubs were electric, the fashion was fierce and the music, pure synth-driven glamour. Welcome to the world of the new romantics, born in London, dressed to kill and ready to dance. At the heart of it all was the Blitz Club, run by the iconic Steve Strange and DJ mastermind Rusty Ergen. They turned Tuesday nights in Soho into a runway of outcasts, artists and fashion rebels. This was no ordinary scene. This was style with a soundtrack. Visage gave us the icy brilliance of Fade to Grey. Spandau Ballet went from Blitz Kids to chart-topping soul boys, and everywhere you turned, shoulder pads, eyeliner and synths ruled the night. It wasn't just about music. It was about identity, expression and escaping the grey of Thatcher's Britain. London didn't just birth punk. We gave the world glamour with edge and synths with soul. 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

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Coming out of Lynchburg, Virginia, with smooth charisma and old-school flair, Mandu Soul is back with a feel-good anthem that's equal parts disco shine and pop soul bounce. Turn it up and make your move. This is Last Dance.

0: That was the irresistible new single, Last Dance, from Mandu Soul, bringing classic disco warmth and contemporary R&B pop energy straight to your speakers. 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

0: Earlier today, our keyboard went on strike, demanding more synth solos. We tried to reason with it, but it kept playing Bohemian Rhapsody backwards. 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
1: You're locked in for a special alternative rock moment right now. Brighton, Sussex modern rock powerhouse Veritas Lit have just released their brand new album, Until the End, a cinematic, dark, and emotionally charged release that's been making waves across the global rock scene. To celebrate, we're bringing you a two-track Veritas Lit radio special featuring Burn the Bridges and Prima Ballerina, two anthemic highlights from an album built to be experienced loud and in full. Turn it up. This is Veritas Lit.
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That was Burn the Bridges from Veritas Lit. Still to come in this special, Prima Ballerina, another powerful moment from their new album, Until the End. Stay right here. In the

0: You've just heard Prima Ballerina from Veritas Lit, taken from their brand new album, Until the End. Along with Burn the Bridges, both tracks are spinning night and day on our playlist and featured as a rock power play for the next month. 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

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Rap, rock, indie, dance, classical, folk, or some dreamy synths. That's the beauty of this station. Real artists, real music, and zero boundaries. Let's keep discovering together.

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1: You know, some people say there's too much music out there. Not us. We say there's never been a better time to discover something new. And lucky for you, you're in the right place to do just that.

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No labels calling the shots. Just pure talent doing what they love. 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

0: You know, some people say there's too much music out there. Not us. 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And lucky for you, you're in the right place to do just that.
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take a second to just breathe. You made it this far today, and that deserves a tune or two. Let the music carry the rest. You're listening to the sound of now, the sound of new, the sound of everywhere. 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

We've got a rising South African pop talent on the show right now. Giselle Niemand is making waves with her latest single, SMH, a vibrant pop anthem that captures the excitement, confusion, and emotional roller coaster of catching feelings for someone who's sending all the right signals, but still leaving you guessing. Packed with catchy hooks, polished production, and Giselle's smooth vocal delivery, this is one of those tracks that sticks with you long after the first listen. If you've ever found yourself overthinking a text message or wondering where you stand with someone special, this one is definitely for you. Turn it up and enjoy the latest release from Giselle Niemand.

That was Giselle Niemand with SMH, a catchy and relatable pop release that perfectly captures the highs and lows of modern romance. With infectious melodies, honest storytelling, and a chorus that's hard to forget, it's easy to hear why Giselle is quickly becoming one of South Africa's exciting young artists to watch. If you enjoyed that track, be sure to check out the official music video and stream SMH on your favorite digital platforms. Keep an eye on Giselle Niemand, because this talented singer and performer is certainly one to watch as her musical journey continues. Stay tuned, as we've got plenty more great music coming your way. Get ready!

0: 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Back to back, beat to beat. Come on, DJ. 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

That was the Goldilocks Band with Tear Yourself Down, a stirring rock anthem that perfectly blends heartfelt emotion with powerful melodic rock. 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

We've got a rising South African pop talent on the show right now. Gisele Niemand is making waves with her latest single, SMH, a vibrant pop anthem that captures the excitement, confusion, and emotional roller coaster of catching feelings for someone who's sending all the right signals, but still leaving you guessing. Packed with catchy hooks, polished production, and Gisele's smooth vocal delivery, this is one of those tracks that sticks with you long after the first listen. If you've ever found yourself overthinking a text message or wondering where you stand with someone special, this one is definitely for you. Turn it up and enjoy the latest release from Gisele Niemann.

0: That was Giselle Niemand with SMH, a catchy and relatable pop release that perfectly captures the highs and lows of modern romance. With infectious melodies, honest storytelling, and a chorus that's hard to forget, it's easy to hear why Giselle is quickly becoming one of South Africa's exciting young artists to watch. If you enjoyed that track, be sure to check out the official music video and stream SMH on your favorite digital platforms. Keep an eye on Giselle Niemand, because this talented singer and performer is certainly one to watch as her musical journey continues. Stay tuned, as we've got plenty more great music coming your way.
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And right now, we have a fantastic Afropop and Afrobeat release making waves. 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Here is Deborah Kan with Happy.

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1: 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Up next is a fast rising talent straight out of Dallas, Texas. 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

0: That was Jay Maurice with Look Good on You, a standout new release from one of Dallas's most exciting emerging artists. Packed with catchy hooks, polished production, and plenty of energy, it's easy to hear why this track has earned a place on our A-list playlist and is spinning daily as a special power play. As Jay Maurice says, everybody's life has love, hate, and pain in it. Making music is my way of dealing with it, growing from it, and moving on. It's that honesty and passion that continues to connect with fans around the world. Be sure to follow Jay Maurice online at YouTube, Instagram, and X at The Real Jay Maurice. And keep listening for more great music coming up next.
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1: 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We tried to reason with it, but it kept playing Bohemian Rhapsody backwards. 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

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The human brain releases dopamine when you hear a song you love. 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

Whether it's 3 p.m. or 3 a.m. where you are. Hope you're doing all right out there. Hydrate, stretch, and breathe in the beats. We've got more bangers coming your way, so don't touch that stream.

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0: You're tuned in to London FM Digital, mate, and right now we're taking a stroll down memory lane, straight into the heart of chaos. This is London Punk, How the Rebellion Began. Now listen up, it's the mid-70s, Britain's in a right state, strikes, bin bags in the street, not a lot of work going round, and the kids, well, the kids were fed up to their eyeballs. And you know what they did? They made noise. Loud, snotty, no rules, rip your shirt off noise. That's right, punk was born right here in old London town. It didn't start in fancy studios or record label boardrooms. Nah, it started in a shop called Sex, run by a geezer named Malcolm McLaren and a proper mad fashion genius, Vivian Westwood. Chains, spikes, leather. Looked like a biker gang crashed into a sewing machine. And from that madness came the band that kicked the doors off the hinges, the Sex Pistols, Johnny Rotten, all snarl and sarcasm. Sid Vicious couldn't play bass, but looked like trouble. Steve Jones and Paul Cook, raw, rude and ready. Their anthem, Anarchy in the UK, a proper headbutt to the system. Radio banned it. The telly panicked, but the youth, oh, they listened and they copied, fast. Soon you had The Clash. Smarter lyrics but just as noisy. Susie and the Banshees brought the gothic glamour. The Damned, Sham 69, Buzzcocks, the whole gang kicked off. It weren't just about music, it was a movement. Mohawks, safety pins, gobbing at gigs. It was all part of a fun. You had venues like the 100 Club and the Roxy, tiny places packed with sweaty punters, wall-to-wall chaos, and amps loud enough to wake your nan in Essex. But punk weren't just about being angry. It was about taking control. DIY, do it yourself. No record deal, no problem. You put it out yourself. Made your own zines. Sewed your own jackets. Punk in London was fast, loud and didn't give a toss what anyone thought. It upset the government, made the papers cry, and gave a voice to a generation that had nowt else. And that voice? It's still echoing through the streets of Camden, through old record shops in Soho, and now, right here on London FM Digital. So pull your boots on, turn it up, and pogo in your living room if you have to. This is the sound of rebellion, born in the smoke, and raised on attitude. 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

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Hydrate, stretch, and breathe in the beats. We've got more bangers coming your way, so don't touch that stream.

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1: 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Because I've got one. This track just dropped, and it's about to be on repeat. Let's dive in.
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0: 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It then wah, squawked something about disco justice and left. Naturally, we honoured its request. 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
2: 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First up is Somewhere in the Heavens, a heartfelt tribute that speaks to loved ones who are no longer with us. It is a cinematic and emotional remembrance song that carries hope, comfort, and that feeling of reaching out through memory during the Christmas season. After that, we will play This Love Is My Homeland, a warm, rhythmic folk-inspired story that reflects on heritage, identity, and the history of the Armenian people, told through melody and heart. Here is the first track, Let the Music Speak.

That was Somewhere in the Heavens, a beautiful tribute from Richard Simonian. Up next is This Love is My Homeland, a powerful folk pop piece that carries the story of ancestry, loss, and resilience with a warm and uplifting sound. Stay tuned.

0: You have just heard two deeply meaningful songs from Richard Simonian. Somewhere in the Heavens offered a heartfelt tribute to the loved ones who are no longer with us, keeping their memory and spirit alive. This Love Is My Homeland shone a light on the people of Artsakh, honoring their history, their resilience, and the struggle of a community whose story deserves to be heard. Thank you for listening. 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
2: This is not just a track. This is a statement. Rising from Switzerland, producer Myself delivers a powerful cinematic trance journey that feels like the soundtrack to a world on the edge. Dark and luminous, dreamy and defiant. Operatic voices, futuristic drums, and pulsating energy collide in a sound built for deep thinkers, dreamers, and fighters. This is Trance is the Answer, a bold electronic protest against modern chaos and an escape beyond the noise. Our special electronic power play, starting now. 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
3: The world is driving crazy. A mad king in the west, a megalomaniac war criminal in the east, brutal behavior in the south, fake news all around. Governments scare us because fearful people are easier to control and give up their rights. Don't be afraid. Be confident. Don't believe the lies you are being told. Show love instead of hate, because love is what really matters. If love is your question, trance is the answer. Trance pulls you out of the bad. Trance takes you to a peaceful place of love. Trance is love in all frequencies, colors, and races. 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Surrender to love. Surrender to trance. Dance all the fear out of your soul. Let yourself go. Dance your soul free. Pull the fear down and live your life in the now. If love is the question, trance is the answer.

0: That was Myself with Trance is the Answer, a cinematic trance experience that pulls you out of the modern world and drops you somewhere higher, deeper, and freer. 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Keep it locked right here, because this one will be spinning as our electronic power play over the coming weeks. 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
0: 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Still here? Good. More music's on the way. It's not just music. 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Hang tight. The next track is fire.
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0: 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Still here? Good. More music's on the way. It's not just music. It's your mood. Hang tight. The next track.

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0: 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Hydrate, stretch, and breathe in the beats. 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
1: 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Arriving on the playlist is a festive treat from Tom and his Free Mockingbirds. 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

Up next, we've got something truly special on the A-List playlist. Farbad Biglari, the Iranian-born, Vancouver-based composer and guitarist, has reimagined the timeless Italian classic Che Vuole Questa Musica Stasera. 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
1: 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We mix it all up, just the way you like it. 1 minute it's a festival drop, next minute it's a smooth groove. 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

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Not us. 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And lucky for you, you're in the right place to do just that.

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2: 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On air now, straight from Poland, it's DeMike with his sizzling new single, Alessandra. Feel the sensual Afrobeat vibes, dreamy house melodies, and epic cinematic production that will take you to another world. This track is now on the A-List playlist and will be a special power play for the next month. Don't miss it. Turn it up and let DeMike take you on a journey of rhythm, emotion, and exotic flair.

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We'd like to apologise for nothing. 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

Up next on the A-List, we have a track that's turning heads around the world. Marcos Adam brings his soulful vocals, pulsating synths, and big electronic energy with his new single, Oxygen. This one is packed with emotion, groove, and a melody that sticks with you. Here it is, Marcos Adam with Oxygen. Turn it up.

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Oh, you're going to like this one. Still here? Good. More music's on the way. It's not just music. It's your mood. Hang tight. The next track is fire.

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4: 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And you've got it.

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That was the Goldilocks Band with Tear Yourself Down, a stirring rock anthem that perfectly blends heartfelt emotion with powerful melodic rock. 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

We've got a rising South African pop talent on the show right now. Gisele Niemand is making waves with her latest single, SMH, a vibrant pop anthem that captures the excitement, confusion, and emotional roller coaster of catching feelings for someone who's sending all the right signals, but still leaving you guessing. Packed with catchy hooks, polished production, and Gisele's smooth vocal delivery, this is one of those tracks that sticks with you long after the first listen. If you've ever found yourself overthinking a text message or wondering where you stand with someone special, this one is definitely for you. Turn it up and enjoy the latest release from Gisele Niemand.

That was Giselle Niemand with SMH, a catchy and relatable pop release that perfectly captures the highs and lows of modern romance. With infectious melodies, honest storytelling, and a chorus that's hard to forget, it's easy to hear why Giselle is quickly becoming one of South Africa's exciting young artists to watch. If you enjoyed that track, be sure to check out the official music video and stream SMH on your favorite digital platforms. Keep an eye on Giselle Niemand, because this talented singer and performer is certainly one to watch as her musical journey continues. Stay tuned, as we've got plenty more great music coming your way. Get ready.

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And right now, we have a fantastic Afropop and Afrobeat release making waves. 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Here is Deborah Kan with Happy.

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1: 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Up next is a fast-rising talent straight out of Dallas, Texas. 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

0: That was Jay Maurice with Look Good on You, a standout new release from one of Dallas's most exciting emerging artists. Packed with catchy hooks, polished production, and plenty of energy, it's easy to hear why this track has earned a place on our A-list playlist and is spinning daily as a special power play. As Jay Maurice says, everybody's life has love, hate, and pain in it. Making music is my way of dealing with it, growing from it, and moving on. It's that honesty and passion that continues to connect with fans around the world. Be sure to follow Jay Maurice online at YouTube, Instagram, and X at The Real Jay Maurice. And keep listening for more great music coming up next.
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0: Earlier today, our keyboard went on strike, demanding more synth solos. We tried to reason with it, but it kept playing Bohemian Rhapsody backwards. 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

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That's cool. We've got the cure. Music is therapy, and this station is your safe space for vibes, variety, and a whole lot of heart. 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Okay, let's get on with the show. 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
1: 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Our mixing desk demanded Earl Grey, or it wouldn't play anything under 120 BPM. We've since complied, and it's agreed to drop some absolute fire next. 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
1: 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Welcome to the world of the new romantics, born in London, dressed to kill and ready to dance. At the heart of it all was the Blitz Club, run by the iconic Steve Strange and DJ mastermind Rusty Ergen. They turned Tuesday nights in Soho into a runway of outcasts, artists and fashion rebels. This was no ordinary scene. This was style with a soundtrack. Visage gave us the icy brilliance of Fade to Grey. Spandau Ballet went from Blitz Kids to chart-topping soul boys, and everywhere you turned, shoulder pads, eyeliner, and synths ruled the night. It wasn't just about music, it was about identity, expression, and escaping the grey of Thatcher's Britain. London didn't just birth punk, we gave the world glamour with edge and synths with soul. This is London FM Digital, celebrating the sound of a scene that was never afraid to stand out. 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

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Coming up now is the brand new single, Never Again, from the Goldilocks Band. Big guitars, dark atmosphere, and a powerful theatrical edge. This is modern rock with something to say. Turn it up. This is Never Again.

0: That was Never Again from the Goldilocks Band, a massive rock statement packed with intensity, emotion, and raw human energy. You'll be hearing this one in heavy rotation on our playlist and as a special rock power play. Stay right here. More great rock coming up.
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0: In case you didn't know, we're broadcasting from the future. 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
1: 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When the clubs were electric, the fashion was fierce and the music, pure synth-driven glamour. Welcome to the world of the new romantics, born in London, dressed to kill and ready to dance. At the heart of it all was the Blitz Club, run by the iconic Steve Strange and DJ mastermind Rusty Ergen. They turned Tuesday nights in Soho into a runway of outcasts, artists and fashion rebels. This was no ordinary scene. This was style with a soundtrack. Visage gave us the icy brilliance of Fade to Grey. Spandau Ballet went from Blitz Kids to chart-topping soul boys, and everywhere you turned, shoulder pads, eyeliner and synths ruled the night. It wasn't just about music. It was about identity, expression and escaping the grey of Thatcher's Britain. London didn't just birth punk. We gave the world glamour with edge and synths with soul. This is London FM Digital, celebrating the sound of a scene that was never afraid to stand out. 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

Up next, a hot new track from rising R&B star Pizzasta, all the way from Medford, Oregon. This is Heart's Too Heavy, Can't Fight It. A sleek, soulful, and modern R&B anthem with lush vocals and hypnotic late-night vibes. 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

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Okay, new banger coming up.

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Making a big first impression on the airwaves right now is a brand new artist with a debut single packed with energy, attitude, and an empowering message. Blending driving pop hooks, alternative indie guitars, cinematic production, and an unforgettable female vocal performance, this is a track that's already turning heads. 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
1: 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That's cool. 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

0: 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Come on, DJ. 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

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Yep, another banger coming up. 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

Earlier today, our keyboard went on strike, demanding more synth solos. We tried to reason with it, but it kept playing Bohemian Rhapsody backwards. 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

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Cutter, taken from the album Perspectives. A haunting alt-country ballad with sweeping violins, striking vocals, and a cinematic country energy that rises through every line. This is a song about resilience, heart, and overcoming the storms we all face. Here is J.C. Cutter with We Live Through It All.

That was We Live Through It All from J.C. 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
1: 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Up next is a fast-rising talent straight out of Dallas, Texas. Known for his powerful lyrics, infectious hooks, and high-energy performances, Jay Maurice is making serious waves in hip-hop and R&B. His latest single blends uplifting female vocals, hard-hitting production, and a memorable rap performance that demands attention. 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

0: That was Jay Maurice with Look Good on You, a standout new release from one of Dallas's most exciting emerging artists. Packed with catchy hooks, polished production, and plenty of energy, it's easy to hear why this track has earned a place on our A-list playlist and is spinning daily as a special power play. As Jay Maurice says, everybody's life has love, hate, and pain in it. Making music is my way of dealing with it, growing from it, and moving on. It's that honesty and passion that continues to connect with fans around the world. Be sure to follow Jay Maurice online at YouTube, Instagram, and X at The Real Jay Maurice. And keep listening for more great music coming up next.
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Packed with huge riffs, pounding drums, and a chorus built to shake the speakers, this one is our Rock of the Week. Crank it up loud on London FM Digital.

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Whether it's 3 p.m. or 3 a.m. where you are. Hope you're doing all right out there. Hydrate, stretch, and breathe in the beats. We've got more bangers coming your way, so don't touch that stream. In my

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0: Breaking news, a disco ball was spotted over Parliament. MPs are said to be debating the correct way to moonwalk in formal shoes. 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

Breaking news, a disco ball was spotted over Parliament. MPs are said to be debating the correct way to moonwalk in formal shoes. 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

Joining us today is the one and only Professor Crokington, expert in amphibian funk theory. He says this next tune is riveting. We'll take that as a compliment. 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

That was the Goldilocks Band with Tear Yourself Down, a stirring rock anthem that perfectly blends heartfelt emotion with powerful melodic rock. 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
1: Good. Let's see what the playlist throws at us next. Oh, you like that last track? Wait till you hear this one. We go from smooth to savage in a heartbeat. Ready?

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Yeah, we thought you might. This station? Yeah, it's a bit addictive. 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

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The human brain releases dopamine when you hear a song you love. 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

You're tuned in to London FM Digital, mate, and right now we're taking a stroll down memory lane, straight into the heart of chaos. This is London Punk, How the Rebellion Began. Now listen up, it's the mid-70s, Britain's in a right state, strikes, bin bags in the street, not a lot of work going round, and the kids, well, the kids were fed up to their eyeballs. And you know what they did? They made noise. Loud, snotty, no rules, rip your shirt off noise. That's right, punk was born right here in old London town. It didn't start in fancy studios or record label boardrooms. Nah, it started in a shop called Sex, run by a geezer named Malcolm McLaren and a proper mad fashion genius, Vivian Westwood. Chains, spikes, leather. Looked like a biker gang crashed into a sewing machine. And from that madness came the band that kicked the doors off the hinges, the Sex Pistols, Johnny Rotten, all snarl and sarcasm. Sid Vicious couldn't play bass, but looked like trouble. Steve Jones and Paul Cook, raw, rude and ready. Their anthem, Anarchy in the UK, a proper headbutt to the system. Radio banned it. The telly panicked, but the youth, oh, they listened and they copied, fast. Soon you had The Clash. Smarter lyrics, but just as noisy. Susie and the Banshees brought the gothic glamour. The Damned, Sham 69, Buzzcocks, the whole gang kicked off. It weren't just about music, it was a movement. Mohawks, safety pins, gobbing at gigs. It was all part of a fun. You had venues like the 100 Club and the Roxy, tiny places packed with sweaty punters, wall-to-wall chaos, and amps loud enough to wake your nan in Essex. But punk weren't just about being angry. It was about taking control. DIY, do it yourself. No record deal, no problem. You put it out yourself. Made your own zines. Sewed your own jackets. Punk in London was fast, loud and didn't give a toss what anyone thought. It upset the government, made the papers cry, and gave a voice to a generation that had nowt else. And that voice? It's still echoing through the streets of Camden, through old record shops in Soho, and now, right here on London FM Digital. So pull your boots on, turn it up, and pogo in your living room if you have to. This is the sound of rebellion, born in the smoke, and raised on attitude. 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

That was Obsolete from Mellow & Millie, a vibrant fusion of J-pop, electronic pop, and retro-modern style created by Hong Kong artist Lance Soul. 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

That was the Goldilocks Band with Tear Yourself Down, a stirring rock anthem that perfectly blends heartfelt emotion with powerful melodic rock. 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

We've got a rising South African pop talent on the show right now. Gisele Niemand is making waves with her latest single, SMH, a vibrant pop anthem that captures the excitement, confusion, and emotional roller coaster of catching feelings for someone who's sending all the right signals, but still leaving you guessing. Packed with catchy hooks, polished production, and Gisele's smooth vocal delivery, this is one of those tracks that sticks with you long after the first listen. If you've ever found yourself overthinking a text message or wondering where you stand with someone special, this one is definitely for you. Turn it up and enjoy the latest release from Gisele Niemand.

That was Giselle Niemand with SMH, a catchy and relatable pop release that perfectly captures the highs and lows of modern romance. With infectious melodies, honest storytelling, and a chorus that's hard to forget, it's easy to hear why Giselle is quickly becoming one of South Africa's exciting young artists to watch. If you enjoyed that track, be sure to check out the official music video and stream SMH on your favorite digital platforms. Keep an eye on Giselle Niemand, because this talented singer and performer is certainly one to watch as her musical journey continues. Stay tuned, as we've got plenty more great music coming your way. Get ready!

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Making a big first impression on the airwaves right now is a brand new artist with a debut single packed with energy, attitude, and an empowering message. Blending driving pop hooks, alternative indie guitars, cinematic production, and an unforgettable female vocal performance, this is a track that's already turning heads. 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

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And right now, we have a fantastic Afropop and Afrobeat release making waves. Born in Lagos and rapidly becoming one of Afropop's brightest rising stars, Deborah Kan brings uplifting energy, beautiful melodies, and irresistible rhythms to every release. 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Here is Deborah Kan with Happy.

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1: 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Up next is a fast rising talent straight out of Dallas, Texas. Known for his powerful lyrics, infectious hooks, and high energy performances, Jay Maurice is making serious waves in hip-hop and R&B. His latest single blends uplifting female vocals, hard-hitting production, and a memorable rap performance that demands attention. 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

0: That was Jay Maurice with Look Good on You, a standout new release from one of Dallas's most exciting emerging artists. Packed with catchy hooks, polished production, and plenty of energy, it's easy to hear why this track has earned a place on our A-list playlist and is spinning daily as a special power play. As Jay Maurice says, everybody's life has love, hate, and pain in it. Making music is my way of dealing with it, growing from it, and moving on. It's that honesty and passion that continues to connect with fans around the world. Be sure to follow Jay Maurice online at YouTube, Instagram, and X at The Real Jay Maurice. And keep listening for more great music coming up next.
1: 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Disclaimer, actual calorie burn not guaranteed.
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We've got a rising South African pop talent on the show right now. Gisele Niemand is making waves with her latest single, SMH, a vibrant pop anthem that captures the excitement, confusion, and emotional roller coaster of catching feelings for someone who's sending all the right signals, but still leaving you guessing. Packed with catchy hooks, polished production, and Gisele's smooth vocal delivery, this is one of those tracks that sticks with you long after the first listen. If you've ever found yourself overthinking a text message or wondering where you stand with someone special, this one is definitely for you. Turn it up and enjoy the latest release from Gisele Niemand.

That was Giselle Niemand with SMH, a catchy and relatable pop release that perfectly captures the highs and lows of modern romance. With infectious melodies, honest storytelling, and a chorus that's hard to forget, it's easy to hear why Giselle is quickly becoming one of South Africa's exciting young artists to watch. If you enjoyed that track, be sure to check out the official music video and stream SMH on your favorite digital platforms. Keep an eye on Giselle Niemand, because this talented singer and performer is certainly one to watch as her musical journey continues. Stay tuned, as we've got plenty more great music coming your way. 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
1: Breaking news, a disco ball was spotted over Parliament. MPs are said to be debating the correct way to moonwalk in formal shoes. 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

0: 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We tried to reason with it, but it kept playing Bohemian Rhapsody backwards. 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
2: Five, five, four, four, three, three, two, one, one. We have ignition. Strap in. You're about to listen to the hottest sounds. It's the hottest mixtape in the world. And you've got it.
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Brand new from alternative rock band Space of a Day, this is Burn It Down. Funky rock with big vocals, heavy groove, and serious attitude. Turn it up and feel it.

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Slipping down the streets while feeling

0: 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Funked up modern rock with soul, power and groove, and it's sounding massive. 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

0: 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Here it is, rocking your A-list playlist right now.
1: 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Rock on, y'all.

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Breaking news, a disco ball was spotted over Parliament. MPs are said to be debating the correct way to moonwalk in formal shoes. 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

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Turning up the guitars and bringing the energy right now, this is the brand new anthem from Wayne Bat 7 called Self Control. Packed with huge riffs, pounding drums, and a chorus built to shake the speakers, this one is our rock of the week. Crank it up loud on London FM Digital.

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1: Whether it's 3 p.m. or 3 a.m. where you are, hope you're doing all right out there. Hydrate, stretch, and breathe in the beats. 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
2: 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First up is Somewhere in the Heavens, a heartfelt tribute that speaks to loved ones who are no longer with us. It is a cinematic and emotional remembrance song that carries hope, comfort, and that feeling of reaching out through memory during the Christmas season. After that, we will play This Love Is My Homeland, a warm, rhythmic folk-inspired story that reflects on heritage, identity, and the history of the Armenian people, told through melody and heart. Here is the first track, Let the Music Speak.

That was Somewhere in the Heavens, a beautiful tribute from Richard Simonian. Up next is This Love is My Homeland, a powerful folk pop piece that carries the story of ancestry, loss, and resilience with a warm and uplifting sound. Stay tuned. I see.

You have just heard two deeply meaningful songs from Richard Simonian. Somewhere in the Heavens offered a heartfelt tribute to the loved ones who are no longer with us, keeping their memory and spirit alive. This Love Is My Homeland shone a light on the people of Artsakh, honoring their history, their resilience, and the struggle of a community whose story deserves to be heard. Thank you for listening. 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

0: This is London FM, the only station knighted by the Queen's invisible cousin Sir Bouncy, Rhythm of Wobble on the Bass. 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
3: 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Coming up, settle in for the soulful warmth of Night Rainbows, the uplifting groove of Your Truth, and the heartfelt flow of It's All the Same. Classic soul, rich melodies, and a powerful female voice. This is Cara Dykeur.

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Smooth, mellow, and beautifully soulful. Stay with us as the radio special continues with the uplifting Motown-inspired groove

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Here it is, Kristen Cries. Sure.

That was Joseph H. Dean with Kristen Cries, a powerful modern rock ballad packed with melody, heartfelt storytelling, and those classic guitar moments that remind you why rock music still matters. The track is featured on our A-List playlist and is also spinning as a special rock power play for the next month, so expect to hear it a lot more right here. If you enjoyed that one, make sure you check out Joseph H. Dean on Spotify, where his music is already connecting with listeners around the world. More great music coming up next. 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

0: Earlier today, our keyboard went on strike, demanding more synth solos. We tried to reason with it, but it kept playing Bohemian Rhapsody backwards. 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

0: 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Could be rock, could be hip hop, could be something totally unexpected. That's how we roll. We mix it all up, just the way you like it. One minute it's a festival drop, next minute it's a smooth groove. 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

0: We've got something fresh lined up for you. Yep, another banger coming up. Kick back, relax, or get up and dance. 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
1: 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Cutter, taken from the album Perspectives. A haunting alt-country ballad with sweeping violins, striking vocals, and a cinematic country energy that rises through every line. This is a song about resilience, heart, and overcoming the storms we all face. Here is J.C. Cutter with We Live Through It All.

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Yeah, it's a bit addictive. 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
0: 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In the mix. Back to back, beat to beat. Come on, DJ. 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
0: We have ignition. Strap in. You're about to listen to the hottest sounds. It's the hottest mixtape in the world. And you've got it.

Slight delay, folks. Our mixing desk demanded Earl Grey, or it wouldn't play anything under 120 BPM. We've since complied, and it's agreed to drop some absolute fire next. 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